The howling wind is whistling in the night. 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I know you.

0: Today I watched a man die in a hall from the comfort of my home. The drone flew real low, no rush, real slow. 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Womb was the earth. Grenades landed at his feet, and he scrabbled in the dirt.
1: Got a question about this. There's a strange noise coming from the future. This planet.
2: As close as we'll be to the furthest planet. As close as we'll be to the furthest planet. As close as we'll be to the furthest planet. As close as we'll be to the furthest planet.
1: Negative, we did not hear anything.
2: As close as we'll be to the furthest planet.
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4: In the triple X tempo trialing, miscegenated misfit dial-up transmission, freak my impedance. Info kill gang stage, in the box off the chart. Sub-bass loop suggested killing more cops in sex tech fandom. Doing it in the park, fucking promise on my enemies. 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Trench fire, silent weapons, body horror, private food.

0: boot shine, my teeth shine, my collar loose. 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Deep state trial thrills, oral twirls. Neutral ass eating raw deluxe. War the temple, how much would you cost?
1: As close as we'll be to the furthest planet. As close as we'll be to the furthest planet. As close as we'll be to the furthest planet. 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
2: But folks that lost their faith, that rot away with pain, day after day after day after day, they strike at each other, hoping to find in greater pain